0: Central, so 32. I'm over at IASO right now.
1: 2002.
0: Central from 3252. I'm in the county. I'll be out with the other 32 units.
1: Clear.

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0: 1117. Again, that is 1117.
1: Pass the field, 304.

0: are female, unknown, registration, center is clear, 2004.
1: The manager or owner of the Chapel Dam store said that there was an intoxicated employee there that was refusing to leave. So I say that she did just leave recently and I ran to call her pickup truck. Unknown drift and travel at this time. Still getting further. Clear.

0: Henning's gonna be 4-8-7-6-8, 4-8-7-6-8. And just for your info, right across from the Standish City Hall, looks like we've got a stray dog. We've got a large black dog, doesn't look like very well taken care of.
1: Okay, thank you.
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1: I'm Dean 26.
3: Metro 47, you trust Susan in custody, OWI, drunk disorderly.
1: 26. West Emery Road, cross of Oakmar Drive for a 48-year-old female, shortfall, health response. Central's clear. 2006. 48-year-old female. 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No injuries.

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15. The spelling of the one I provided did the same scan for the age range that he was suspecting her to be at. There was no result there.

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0: Okay, Claire, thank you.

0: Out 4, go ahead.
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1: 643, go ahead.
0: I'll be en route to the jail with one.
1: En route to the jail with one, 2030.

0: pretty much brand new.
1: I would try to come in, like, to almost a stop and then a hard acceleration and see if that air comes back up.
2: Walked through and deemed that nothing else was missing or broken. Right.
3: Good.
2: All three juveniles have been turned over to their parents. And you can show all units clear loud. Break.
3: Go ahead.
2: Can I get the time that I called out here?
4: Oh, West Metro, my EMS reference to ALS coming out of check that out of mine, Michigan. Room 305, alternate transportation, has my phone switch clear, 2033.
0: Central phone's clear, thank you.
4: 2033, thank you.
3: Negative, caller TX back and stated that officers were no longer needed.
0: Good.

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Didn't make contact with them or anything like that. Just thought it was weird. My advice, just give us a call if something happens. You can take that off the board.

0: 21 from 10, where are you?
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0: Clarifying, was that a Foster's propane tank then? Or was that going to be one of their tanks?
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0: Go ahead with them.
1: All right, this one's going to be the victim. Lassa Morrison, Emery O Ocean Double R Robert, Ida Sam Ocean, I know our person, Jacqueline, J A Q U E L Y N, Michelle, M I C H E L E. Give me on 213 at 73 02 1373, break.

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0: first responders. You're needed at 2190 North Clear Lake Road, Foster Township, for a 76-year-old male conscious breathing with chest pain. Central Clear, 2101.
1: We got a report of a possible fire in one of their rooms. They have a strong smell and minor sight of smoke. I am dispatching fire department.
2: So, Adam, are you?
1: 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Strong smell of burning and minor presence of smoke. Central Clear at 2102. Sutherland County Central Station 6 with a dual page for Dunham Sporting Goods.

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You are being requested 4199 North City Limits Road, 4199 North City Limits Road, for a fire alarm going off in the residence. 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

0: Lester Cruz, Charles Robert Union Zebra, Priscilla Xavier, John Adam, Victor, Ida, Edward, Robert, Noah Christian, Common, white male, 719, 2004.
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0: 2017, plate comes back 0-0 on a 2017 Cadillac XT5 EVS expiration 6826. Registered to Deborah Lingau out of Gladwin, clear.
1: 3, do we want to see if we can contact the rest of the buildings there and get them cleared, just in case?

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1: 700, this is Alpha 3.
0: Patient Satan, this being Phillips 6 with the nitro. Would you like us to get aspirin as well?
1: Send that again, you were broken.
0: After nitro, get to administer aspirin. Patient's had 5 previous heart attacks, 16, 16 cents. Pressure is 185/90.

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0: Two six zero nine zero five 2609.
2: May 10, I also file.

0: Go ahead.
1: Can I have you clear that address? I'm going to be enrolled out to the office on paper.
0: Central K-921.

0: comes back with an officer safety caution. Officer safety caution is a valid operator out of Midland, valid heat of 29. And that vehicle on a 2019 Chevy Equinox is going to be valid 125th and showing yes.
1: Clear. Thank you.
0: Tag that expires 123 of 26, showing yes.

0: 12-31, go ahead.
1: 2 on scene.
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dispute. I have a call back from Margie saying that she's trying to get Willis McCullough to leave the property. Sounds to be verbal at this time. Quick

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1: Court. 13 to 1.

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0: We will have Alpha 3's medic on board, transporting to my Michigan.
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0: Understood. 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

0: B-55 and Billings out with Michigan fleet plate of 33550 Robert Frank. It's a black Honda Accord.
1: 2146.

0: 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Just. 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
2: Tech was a complainant.
0: Yeah, I advised her initially prior to EMS arrival. I tried to contact her twice, left her a voicemail, give me a call back. So if she does reach out to you, just let her know he's conscious, on alert, and on his way down to Dallas.
2: 1614. Just wait on the camp one. I'm going to try to get in contact with the groomer.
0: Okay, I'm going to head out toward Old Orchard.
2: Hold off on that just a minute. I'm going to try to get in contact with the groomer.
0: Thank you.

0: appreciate that.
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0: We can go clear.
1: 12 clear. Confused and agitated. Delta response. He's going to be in room 305, bed 2.

0: Would you be willing to dispatch a deer that was hit in Backus Township just on the other side of the Richfield line?
1: Yes, but can you be more specific for me?
0: Affirm, the address point is 2220 South Maple Valley Road. Caller stated the deer is across the street on the shoulder from that address. It is still alive. He did not hit the deer.

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1: The Alpha 3, go ahead.
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1: Well, I'm glad you found him at 2211.

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1: Absolutely anytime.

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1: Wait, is that the one on 55?
0: Yeah, just past me. I think it's about it, Houghton.
1: Clear direct.
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0: Whatever that.
1: That's my fix there. Gladwin did call up and advise. They had a Stephen Colt Lester that was supposed to be walking. He was made suicidal, homicidal threats towards his mother. His mother is currently at my Michigan ER.

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0: 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If so, he's going to be no revoked.
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0: Oh, Lincoln, 236-777-122-295.

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1: Central from 52. What do you got going on?

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0: Doesn't know if we get any more calls on it. I'm guessing they probably pulled on the rest area to take a nap.
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0: 661, it's going to be on the east connector. Caller is in a silver Subaru. States that airbags did deploy and his ear is warm.
1: And what?
0: Airbags deployed, has an injury on his ear.
1: Clear. What hit?
0: It's going to be a car deer. He struck a deer.
1: Clear.

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0: Abram, also just advising, no return on that plate. Could be a lane delay.
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1: Last of spelling, Frank, Union, Nora, Charles, Henry, first of Madison, Mary, Adam, David, Ida, Sam, Ocean, Nora, middle of Marie, Mary, Adam, Robert, Ida, Edward, date of birth, 09-23-1995.
0: Clear. Bye-bye.

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0: 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Unable to get the SOS back.
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0: 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Westbound connector, blank Tesla, beat Queen William, X-ray 30.
1: Westbound connector, 2320.

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1: 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EIV is U unknown. Expiration 10/31/26. 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

0: The B Boy, W William, H Henry, 201.
1: You want A firm? It did just come back to me. The vehicle does let me rent him.
2: Oh, no way.
3: Four.
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2: 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One truck's going to be enough.

0: great. Always pretty kind of DLL out of every function. Essentially, it's DLL for an older maroon pickup truck, stopped in front of the college house, spun his tires, started traveling south on the Edwards School Road, did go into the ditch. Vehicle came out of the ditch as well, and is kind of traveling south on the Edwards.
1: Oklahoma County Central's EMS unit supervised. I have an ALS transfer coming out of McLaren West Branch going to McLaren Bay. 76-year-old female special needs monitoring 02, Central Clara 2331.

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0: We're going to be giving Gary and his wife, Roberta, a ride into town, and then they'll figure out transportation after that. Can you copy beginning?
1: Go ahead.
0: 44101. 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
0: 44114. 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
0: Deary and Roberta have been turned over to 278. He's going to transport them the rest of the way up to the residence. You can show us clear.
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0: Spoke with a homeowner, Patsy, and she stated that when it rains, something with the phone lines will call 911, so you might want to put that in for CAD.
1: Clear, will do.
0: Central 17. Also, the last on that is going to be L. Lincoln, I. Ida, double P. Paul, E. Edward, R. Robert, T. Tom.
1: Thank you.

plate's coming back on a 2007 Chevy Tahoe, EIVS, expiration 7/29/27. Registered to Sean James Parker and Nicholas Edward Parker out of Redford. Brakes

0: earlier, but have since been sitting in a silver vehicle in the parking lot for over 30 minutes.
1: Clear. No details on the harassment.
0: Just stated they were making comments and staring.

walking up and down in the road with a flashlight, shining the flashlight at houses. The caller is aggravated. Did tell him to leave the area, and the male threatened him, stating that he wanted to beat him up.

County Central EMS Transfer View Vice. I have another ALS transfer. This one's coming out of my Michigan ER, going to Midland. For a 73-year-old male, first needs monitor, pump, and O2. Advice use universal precautions. Central clearance 051.

0: Dodge 47.
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0: Is that male still in the area? Or did you see him walk away?
1: He last night, he was standing outside his home still.
0: Is he yelling anything? Or just standing there with a flashlight?
1: Supposedly he's yelling at the car, telling him to come outside so he could beat him up. Believe it's going to be escalated from the caller as well. Caller has an OSC and lien for a solid resistance struck. He seemed pretty agitated when he called.
0: Perfect.

0: is also showing an OSC from lean. He's showing an MDOC hit, discharged, sentenced to jail only. He is otherwise revoked. Expired 12/2008 out of Roscommon.
1: Clear. Thank you.

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1: Go ahead.
0: Caller's going to be John Paul Wishart, neighbor 330 of 83, not life stated, state ID only, expiring 3/30/28, issuing MDOC with two charges of assault with a police officer, as well as a third with assault with intent to commit murder, and an OSC link.

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We'll be heading over to Ogumont for a call.

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0: And we have a dog.
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1: Alright, you can show me clear in the balance of your shell. Clear off the old part. Break. 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
1: Be out with a vehicle, Greenwood and Clark, Mission Reg 7, R. Robert D. David, Q. Queen, 1-2, a white Silverado, sitting on the side of the road, no lights out or anything.
0: 121.

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1: Numbers associated with him.
0: Let me check.

0: Alpha 3, my mission is calling and requesting an ETA on the transmission. 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
1: Okay.

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0: 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Her ETA is about 10, 15 minutes.
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0: contact with her brother, Christopher. 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There was a death in the family. She wants you to have him call her.
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0: 3?
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Ogallala Central Station 7, you're needed at 4207 Grass Lake Road, again 4207 Grass Lake Road, Foster Township, for line down across the road, no arcing is working. Central 4-3.

Franklin County Central, Station 7, Station 7, had a report of a line down across the road at 42 Grass Lake Road. Also, the line is

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Central 3-2 units, be advised in regards to that down line on Grass Lake Road. We have firemen on scene. He's got the roadblock as it's a live wire across the road.

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them up to a ORV designated trail where they run off into the woods. I'm headed west now at the intersection there. Across from that ORV trail, there's a village that runs down into the lake. 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I made some tracks there where I headed back west.

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0: say EIV is no to a Maurice Sears out of Midland.
1: Clear. 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Another trailer. Camper. David 335005. David 335005.
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0: Do you by chance have a VIN?
1: Negative, I'm not out of the car. You need to show me out right now at the campsite with the campers.
0: Okay.

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Correction, 35 traffic. 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

0: I'm going to be on a vehicle assist, 55 in Simmons, Edward Boy Robert 461.
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0: Good morning. You can show me in service. I'll be in the car.
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0: Good morning. You can show me in service.
1: Okay, good morning. Have a good day.

0: 356, we have two pending on the board, larceny and a threat complaint.
1: Clear.
0: It can be handled via TX, at least initially. This caller is in California.

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Again, 10200 Legion Drive for a 39-year-old female, sick, of response. Central's clear, 719.

0: central to the county. Good morning.
1: Good morning. Have a good day.

0: One is a criminal bench for failure to appear. Looks like both of those would be criminal benches for failure to appear. Original charges are traffic offenses. She's showing a statewide pickup out of Saginaw County for a criminal bench failure to appear. Original charge showing retail fraud. She's otherwise valid through 9 of 2029 out of Holton Lake.
1: Clear. Do you want to check on that statewide for me?
0: Avern will do.
1: And did you say Crawford was out of range?
0: Avermich is showing will pick up within the city limits for both out of Crawford.
1: Okay, clear. Thank you.

0: first warrant out of Crawford showing bond at 265 cash or surety. Second warrant is 215 cash or surety.
1: Okay, great.

0: are going to design sections needed will be a monotone O2. First page, 710.
1: Ogama Central, Alpha 1 acknowledges we'll be in our own service.
0: Alpha 1 Heavy acknowledging 739.

0: be clear here. Son was just sleeping in the house. He's going to call if that subject comes back, and she will be getting a hold of Deputy Williams regarding the MDOP.
1: Okay, clear.
0: Central 355, you show me in service. Good morning.
1: Claire, good morning. Have a good day.

0: That it, you know, you're just waiting on that.
1: Clear, I'm sending another inquiry on if they want her or not. It's been 10 minutes since we sent. It has been 10 minutes since we sent the last request.
0: Okay, Claire.

Last seen is a 193 southbound. It's going to be a darker colored car, male driver, damage to the front, possible plate of Paul Adam Queen 35, going 20 miles an hour all over the road. Central's clear, 817. Not a good plate.

0: Bay going to 204 Bay City Trail, 204 Bay City Trail, crosses Detroit Trail, 6-year-old female. She was pushing her bed yesterday. Her knee feels like it's either broken or out of place. She's unable to move. Offer some.
1: Your units be advised, a reckless driver complaint in Benton Township. It's going to be 55 in reserve. Red Chevy Silverado crossing over the lane multiple times, almost hitting head-on with other vehicles. Has dark tinted windows, unknown if the female or male driver. Michigan registration of E. Edward U. Union H. Henry 0969 and E. U. H. 0969. Continued eastbound on 55, central clear, 825.

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0: Cookie the goat returned back home this morning. We made contact with the caller. She didn't want to pursue anything further. I'll be clear last

0: Michigan Ridge, Edward X-Ray, Lincoln, 5256, EXL, 5256. Should come back to a Ford Escape. Believe that'll be the RO is the female that I'm checking on.
1: Clear. Her information is going to be in the returns.
0: Clear. And I'll be out.
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Ben's son does have a history of mental health conditions. He wasn't sure why he was screaming at him. He just started a rampage, is what he said. He did state that he issued eviction papers to his son on Monday, so he believes that could be why. He's currently in a different room than his son now. He believes his son went outside. There has been a previous assaultive behavior, threats. Nothing today, though.

0: going?
1: Good morning, ma'am. I'm going to be in the county for a little while.
0: Clear, good morning. Have a good day.
1: Thanks, you too.

0: Sapra 28 driver. V55-300 with 5MAN, 1RD George, 0, 5MNG. 0 is going to be a black Honda.
1: V45.

0: Central 18, can I get a number for my arrest?
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lot of Mackinac Market with Kentucky plate, Frank 5 Victor 493, F5E 493. It's be a red SUV.

0: Mr. Wood. Go ahead, Mike.
1: Good morning, sir. Just checking in.
0: Yep, we're getting set up. People are starting to show up. So we're all good.
1: Fantastic. I'll be taking care of business today here in Ogumaw County, and I will be up there tomorrow afternoon and overnight.
0: Roger that. I'll be standing by.
1: Likewise, standing by on H-26, any communication. I'm also connecting you with 911 dispatch for Oscoda County.
0: Affirmative.
1: You all have a great day getting everybody in and settled down. Emergency management, clear.
0: You take care of it, Mike. Well, hang in. Let you know what's going on. This is Northeastern Checking Station. We're standing by.

0: 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Alpha 1's out of Midland.
1: Alpha 1, have you out of Midland, 902?
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0: Made contact with Sarah and the kiddos. They're all set. I called the caller. She's holding the kids per court order. They will be scheduling a civil standby today to make that exchange. Chip McClure.
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0: 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BGP 447.
1: 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Which ramp are you pulling onto? On 127?
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0: 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It's going to be a silver Silverado.
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0: That's right, and kept your status out of Alaska. R-N-E-R. First of James Common, Mill Allen, A-L-A-N, James Allen Turner, male, 212-62-102-12-1962.
1: Exit ramp to southbound.
2: Negative, it's right off of 55 by Beacon Bridge.
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1: That's a Adam double Lincoln E Edward N North versus Jeffrey J E F F E R Y. Male Michael M I K E L. Male date of birth 11/11/2000. 11/11/2000.

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0: any available unit for Car Deer, Wilbur Township.
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0: It is, as of now.

0: Yeah, Purple 3 to Central.
1: There you go, ahead.
0: I can get it out eventually. We're heading for that transfer.
1: Copy, heading into that transfer, 937.

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0: 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You just want to clear that warning for speed.
1: 9:42.
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Devin O'Connor, he comes back. Nil, no valid operator, expires 9 of 27. 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

0: from Roscommon Township, 9249 West Lake City Road, Mid Michigan, urgent care, 75-year-old male, 6, central clear, 944.
1: Affirm.
2: Copy, be enrolled.

There's a deadfall tree on Esmond east of Allen in the westbound lane. It's more than I'm going to be able to deal with. You want to let Road Commission know?

Clear 1131, have you en route 945 going to 9249 West Lake City Road, the Mid Michigan Urgent Care. 75-year-old male. He came in with an irregular heartbeat. They have him hooked up to the EKG. He's alert and breathing. Off response.

per unit for a single vehicle PDA. I'm just gonna be out at Lumberman's Monument in colors in a black Ford F-150 with a boat. Stated he struck a tree in the area. He did already call a tow truck.

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0: 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We're going to be court and right.
1: Horse plate.

0: 10L2, stolen from a residence in Alpena County, possibly driven by a Daniel Charles Kelly, date of birth 2/29/2012. A runaway juvenile from Alpena County, driver last seen wearing black hoodie, black basketball shorts with Nike slides. If contact is made, detain and contact Alpena County, Central Clear, 1009.
1: That way.

0: That's all units BOL out of Alpena for a UDA and a runaway juvenile. Vehicle's going to be a 2010 white Ford Edge. Front end damage to the passenger side, Michigan registration, 4510L Lincoln 2, stolen from a residence in Alpena County, possibly driven by the runaway juvenile, Danielle, check that, Daniel Charles Kelly, 229 of 2012. He was last seen wearing a black hoodie, black basketball shorts with Nike slides. If contact is made, contact Alpena County. Central's clear, 1011.
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0: 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We're going to be over flying the tail of 2300, and then here left down with runway 24 bus.
1: Towards tail, about 2 to 3 blocks from the gas station, had a beard and gray hair.
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stated that the driver of that vehicle threatened the pedestrian and workers at the store. Central Therapy.

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1: Alpha 1, go ahead.
0: We're back in the county. This unit's going to drop down to an echo unit for a little bit. We'll advise when we come back up to full service.
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0: The Lafayette and Abbott. 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
1: 10-4.

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1: Affirm.
0: Clear. I'll check.

0: 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Central 95, I'll be out with it. 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

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He said they gave him a phone and a tow company name, but he's not sure who he called.

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0: 427 Oakwood in Lewiston. Again, 4727 Oakwood Drive in Lewiston. They have an alarm going off. EPS security called it in. It's the front door and the interior hallway door. I did try and get a hold of the key holder and nobody answered. Clear?
1: That way.
0: Clear, 1045. Thank you.

0: 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It's going to be a blue Toyota.
1: Oh, we're in first, 1046.

0: 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It's going to be at 6080 Stagecoach Trail.
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2: 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We'll go with 6.
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Take it, Fraud over TX. W1, I had the bank, Franklin Moose Credit Union, call on behalf of Nita. States that she notified the bank on 5/21 that she won $30 million. And they are reporting it

0: confirm central hourly status.
1: Okay, sir.
0: 7:04.
1: Yeah, this is Shelley, motel number 8 on paper.

0: Ogma Central, Alpha One's back in service.
1: Hello, 12.
2: I can tend to that one. Could you contact Road Commission to see if they have somebody near the Afton Road area that has a chainsaw? 10-4, will do.

0: secret linens at the same address where you're located now in Commons. 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

0: 2901, did you want me to run out there and check that?
1: Uh, 2901 from 34, if you want to, that's fine. 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
1: Central 359, go ahead.
0: Nine-five, gonna be 2106 Bain Street, 2106 Bain Street, off of James Street. Caller at Dexter Hill states that he has a neighbor that goes by Glenn that keeps trespassing on his for sale property. He lives two houses down to the west. He also keeps taking down the no trespassing signs. He wants them formally trespassed.

0: Brady out of Saginaw. He is suspended, has 3 priors, and he has 2 warrants, one out of Saginaw and one out of Sandusky. Both are statewide pickups, and he does have a pretrial release order out of Saginaw. Clear?
1: Can you check on those?

0: 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RP is receiving threatening text.
1: .901 traffic. Yeah, with David Nora Mary, 8391 DNM 8391, 23 in Simpson, Black Ford Escape.

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1: Okay, clear. We'll be behind you. 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
1: Rising test.

0: 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Out of the jail, out of service. Have a great day.
1: 1154, you as well. Thank you.

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1: Central 359, go ahead.
0: 359, it's going to be at 2818 Leon Street, 2818 Leon, across of Galleon. Caller is Juliana Johnson. She states that she showed up at her old residence to remove the rest of her belongings, that she got permission from her landlord. The landlord's boyfriend is there. It's going to be a Michael Christopher Williams. He's refusing to let her get her things. The caller also did mention that she believes in the past he's had a handgun on him and he's a felon. She hasn't seen the handgun today or anything or any mention of it. She just wanted you guys to be aware. The caller is going to be there with her parents. They're going to stay in their vehicles.

901 from Central, routine status. One.

0: our state chief staff in the post was directed to call us regarding a checking account that had some checks written out of it. He does have pictures of the check.
1: Mail 428 of 2004, 428 of 04.
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0: wait, but I want to see your report.
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0: Okay, can you show them what the sheriff is like?
1: PPO in place against a mandal in Bullington. And he's going to be out of cold water.

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1: You can show me service. 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
1: Going to be at 1121 East Bissauville Road, 1121 East Bissauville Road, apartment 1, cross of old US 23. It's going to be out of Brian Scott, Elda. Anonymous caller called stating that he had posted on Facebook that somebody stole some of his money. He's stating that he's messed up in the head, that darkness is taking over. So if this is his last post, don't feel sorry. Nobody knows what you're going through. Unknown if he has weapons, unknown if he's there alone.

be in progress, Grass Lake Road. Get on Grass Lake Road off Old 27, College Melissa Maxwell. Originally,

No weapons are being reported now. Stephen King and Brittany Maxwell are apparently the ones that are fighting. The caller's not being super forthcoming with information, just keeps screaming, "Get out of my truck." Male in the background saying someone threatened him with a screwdriver.

0: 60.
1: 2 and Nora, Nora 2 Queen 6-8, 2 N and Q 6-8, 23 Leonard.
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0: I am headed that way. If you want to let Bill know, I'll meet up with him later or give a check.
1: Okay.

0: sounds like you guys got a county unit that's going to be backing you up as well. Do you mind if we disregard? Clear. Thank you.
1: Wanting you to check on the Zachary Marsh at 1283 Riverside Drive, 1283 Riverside Drive. Met with a crisis worker around 10 a.m. this morning. There was relayed that he's agitated during the call, that his meds were not working. A Wolvans worker stating that he does own a shotgun. There was no mention of it today other than being suicidal. He's angry and is going to die by suicide or go to jail. Back in October of 2025, they have him listed as homeless. They're not sure if he's going to be at that residence. I also put his TX in the can.
2: Clear.

hiring that subject, he's nil, no weapons registered to him. The backflow is going to be your caller. She's showing one criminal bench failure to appear out of Kalamazoo. A 50-mile pickup out of range. Otherwise, she's showing out of Grand Rapids, not licensed. Brittany Maxlow is still no state ID, Grand Rapids. Stephen King, OSCN lean, also showing one out of Grand Rapids. It's a 100-mile pickup, criminal bench failure. Also showing a discharge. Out of Grand Rapids.

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0: 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Can you show in CAD that Dexter's been trespassed from Glenn's property and Glenn's been trespassed from Dexter's property? I'll be clear when you get that in there.
1: Clear.

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0: Bree, if you could TX dispatch. 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

0: Central 356, I'm gonna be out PD, dropping off a couple things.
1: J6 minus 26, around 6:30. Caller Nick states that he left his brown leather wallet at the BP 421 North Main Street.

0: 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They're unsure where it went.
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0: What are the boat mooring guidelines for registered campers, like as long as they're outside of the swim area and 100, or what other rules exist for that?
1: Outside the designated swim area, has to be within the bounds of the park as well. It can't be on neighboring property. And then it also cannot be attached to shore in any way.

North 11, clear.

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1: Can you copy for a narcotics complaint on Rose Road?
2: Call back. It's probably one of the young children calling.
3: Clear, I think you're 1352.

0: Pennsylvania out in the open, as well as 3,500, a variety of those materials. Say there's also a four-year-old in the residence. The residence is not in a safe living condition for the child or the adults there. Caller would like a TX as she's not in the area. Break. Her TX is 734-347-8176. Again, 734-347-8176. She stated she did already submit a report to APS and CPS, but she would like contact.
1: Claire, what's your caller's name?
0: Sydney Strickler.

0: 2419, are you heading up to Alpena County?
1: Not if you have something for me.
0: Claire, we have one of our deputies going out on a marine run out on the lake. Coverage here.
1: Sure thing.
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0: 01 from central hourly status? 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
0: 1402.

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1: Alpha 4, have you in route 1403?

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1: A scooter, this vehicle says rear brake locked.

0: 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I believe she's probably walking towards you now. Her name is Gail Vincent.
1: Sure. All right. We'll be out with her shortly.

Okay, complaint pending. Caller just needs the PX for right now. Sunflower Drive, 228 Sunflower, right at the corner of Sunflower and West Higgins. Brandon McDevitt is the caller. Someone's been damage. I believe they're doing it probably to avoid the intersection there. Last time it occurred was Memorial Weekend, and then again today. I believe it's the same exact person doing it multiple times. He's not currently home. However, his wife will be home later.

0: 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Clear route.
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0: 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I'm heading over to 220 Sunflower to take a look at what's going on.
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0: 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I'm south of you, so I can flip around ahead, so if you want to stay up there and make contact with RP.
1: Okay, appreciate it. I am trying to call him back, too, just in case.

0: 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Got it.
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0: Will do.
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0: from the ditch side of the road.
1: Copy. We've had quite a few emergency vehicles through there, and everybody's UTL so far.
2: UTL still. So.

0: clear and route direct at 1441. You're going to be responding to a line arcing sparking with a branch on it. So priority 3 response.
1: Copy that. Line a branch on it, priority 3.

Gravery for the road. It's, and then flashing lights and continuing. Michigan plate of 6, M. Mary, K. King, K. King, 5-8. Does not come back. Central is clear, 1443.

0: Yeah, did you say the address was 2024 Latham?
1: Hey, Furman's in that area.
0: All right, I'm at 2024. I'm not seeing anything at the moment. I'm going to go ahead and kind of walk the area and see if I can see anything.
1: Square.
0: A caller or what?
1: Hey, from the caller, I said that it was near 2024 Latham. She had already contacted consumers herself, but they hadn't gotten back to her, and then she had stated that it was arcing and sparking. I also did contact consumers as well.
0: Capture,
1: Central. That it was just arcing and sparking with a branch on it. It's not low enough to be touched by a vehicle or a person.
0: After that, I'm going to go ahead and just do a little investigation here, and I'll let you know if I come up with anything.

B-55 and Crooked, Mission Plate 8, Queen Edward

0: assessment points.
1: Good.
0: Is Lane down?
1: I believe so. I'm not getting any returns now.
0: Okay, I'm not getting any either. I put the correct call.
1: Call the hospital. I'm on the way.
2: Yes, ma'am. I'll give him a call right now.
1: Thank you.
0: Central 85, I'll be clear that stop.
1: Clear 1448. Gravel 1, go ahead.
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1: Have you, Gladwin Pines, 1448, have a safe trip.

0: to 853 Harbor Court, 853 Harbor, 67-year-old. Girlfriend said that he's been sick and has fever and chills. He also fell in the bathroom, and she said he's pretty out of it. He's not breathing normal. No bleeding or vomiting of blood. He's having some chest pain, and his face was pretty red. She thinks it's from his fever, and all he's taken in the past 12 hours is his RX meds, Delta Response.
1: Clear.

0: Go ahead.
1: Yeah, Central. There's currently the arcing sparking is not happening at the moment. I do see where the branch is touching the line, but currently there's no danger or anything. Since she has reached out to consumers, maybe they'll be able to get here and take this branch off the line. And all green units to be clear of this address.
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0: 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Yes, go ahead. 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Who you got out there?
1: Norm, we're all clear. I'm on route back to the station.

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1: Claire?

0: Central 45, I can point that way.
1: 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It's going to be at Talos Village. There's 30 CPR.

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1: Clear.
2: Ten, Trophy. They're not performing CPR. She is conscious. I'm still trying to figure out if she's alert or not.
1: You said she's conscious?

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1: Delta Oklahoma EMS, Station 940's area. You're being requested at 5305 Gary C. Drive, Apartment 27, for a 78-year-old female, sick, first page 1504.

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0: Zachary Heide. He's in a gray GMC 1500, and they got a fender bender with a light blue Ford Escape. No injuries, one occupant in each vehicle.
1: Okay.
2: I talked to the occupants there. It didn't happen here. 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
0: Clear, UN 78, correct?
1: Correct.
0: 76, I'm sorry.
2: Hungry Howie's is outside of your temporary office.
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1: Annieville, Velasquez unit for a traffic incident at the post office. Vehicle accident at the post office, no injuries.

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0: After fighting the vicious traffic, we've made it.
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0: three foot deer trail across Brain Deer Drive. 83-year-old female husband says that they called the hospice nurse and they told him to call 911 to get her from her chair to her hospital bed. She's been in her chair for about 3 days. Sounds like just needing lift assistance there. Not responsible.
1: Clear.

0: Oklahoma Central, Alpha One is transporting to My Michigan.
1: Alpha One, have you transported to My Mish 1532?
2: In the area of 2778 East Huron Road, 2778 East Huron Road, across the tax rail for a two-vehicle PI. Page time 1532.

0: I'm not sure how many vehicles involved. 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
1: 5-6 clear.

0: 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What's the cross?
1: Just north of Tack Trail.
0: Okay.
2: Three 359, you could show me en route to that PI as well.

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1: Yes, we only have to clean the yurt, and that is clean.
0: Thank you, 13 clear.
1: 3 clear.

0: Marcos Driver, break. Swift 2 and just turned into Lakeside Hotel. Caller states that the guy on a dirt bike was doing wheelies and cutting through traffic in town. Just turned into Lakeside Hotel. Swift is clear, 1541.
1: I'm clear on that.

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E. Edward R. Robert T. Tom 956, ERT 956. Just put it on cat, please.

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0: I'll have you en route. 1549 caller would like to remain anonymous.
1: Clear, thank you.
0: You're welcome. 1549.

0: 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He is nil null, record clear. He is valid until January of 2028, and his 42 is completely clear. Clear?
1: Copy.

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0: Can you set National City Station for both vehicles, for both drivers? It's going to be two vehicles that are going to have to be flatbedded out here.

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1: Speaker Bravo 1, clear of the Gladwin area in Rabatka County.
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2: Three, five, six, copy, two statuses by house. First, we're going to be SAM 326-116-744-939, break per second. G George 530-478-585-849.
1: I'm just for Catter, do you want return?
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2: Did you say we're going to shut it down? 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
1: You're going to 420 Ham Street, Department 48, 420 Ham Street, Department 48, the River Forest Department. 63-year-old male, his foot and ankle are swollen, also has hip pain.

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0: We can open up 23 right now while he gets this one taken care of.
2: And let some of these cars go through.
1: Affirm. Affirm. I'll come cover on the southbound one.

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1: 95
0: caller is going to be at 311 4th Street, 311 4th Street, cross of old US 23, Danielle Fisher. She states her son and Aaron Fisher is using a block number to call and harass them. She's looking for information on how to get a PPO.
1: Okay, I'll give her a PPO.

0: Tower Central to Ogallala EMS. You are needed at Mine, Michigan for an ALS transfer coming off the medical floor going to Midland. Extras needed will be a monitor for stage 1625.
1: Alpha 1,
0: go ahead.
1: Acknowledging that train clear. It will have to wait until we have enough rooms available.
0: Good. Have you acknowledged in 1625? Can you advise the hospital?
1: Affirmative. We'll call.

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1: Michigan registration, 3 Queen Union Robert 22, 3 Queen Union Robert 22. It's going to be a silver pickup occupied one time, black tailgate.
0: Oh, and 7, 16, 28.

0: part of canvassed that area, talked to several of the neighbors, and I got trail cams set up on that property for that MDOP. You can show me clear last, and I will be en route back to the office.
1: Clear 1629.
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1: She pulled out $9,800 cash, put it back in the ATM in Bitcoin. They did turn off the ATM per the CEO, and she is on the phone currently trying to freeze her bank account.

0: It's gone. It's gone. We are not liable for it.
1: Understood. Thank you. SCBS clear.
0: 14-1 clear. They need to tell us their campsite number. That's right on it, so we do know whose it is in case it does get, like, blown onto the neighbor's property.
2: Already done. 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

0: civil complaint at 110 Vegas Court.
1: But
0: again, the address is 110 Vegas Court. Caller was a Laura Fox. She lives at 105 Vegas Court. She states that she went across the street to her in-laws to get a statue that she had made for her late German Shepherd dog that passed away, and her in-laws are denying her, telling her to get off the property. I did advise her that you wouldn't be able to make decisions on whose property is whose, but she would still like an officer. Again, she's at 105.
1: Clear, I'll be en route. You can also take 39 Section 39-10 service.

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Has wide tires and the truck is lifted.

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1: Have you back in the county, 1648. We do also have a pending BLS transfer going to Kings Nursing Home in Fulton Lake.
2: Oklahoma Central, Lieutenant 1.
1: Lieutenant 1, go ahead.
2: I'm sorry, I forgot to inform you. They were calling Roscommon for that transfer.
1: Okay, I will take that off the list.
3: Six, eight, out of the range.

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1: Perfect. Thank you. I will.
0: 41 clear.
2: You state the daughter. Your radio was a little small. It's going to be Elena.
3: Copy.

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Double T Tom, Adam, first of David, D-A-V-I-D, middle of Robert, R-O-B-E-R-T. BOI mail date of birth 6/3/93, 06/03/1993, clear.

0: bench for assault out of Macomb County. It's a 100-mile pickup, 8,030 cash or surety. The second is out of Taylor, Crimson Bowl Bench, FPJ, local ordinance. The statewide pickup showing 400 cash bonds. Otherwise, he has an OSB in lien, also an MBOC for discharge from probation. Otherwise, he is state ID out of St. Helens.
1: Clear. And it's not showing a temporary instructor permit.
0: I was just about to correct that. He does show a valid TIP, expires 11 of 2026.
1: Clear.

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Paul and Nora to G. George K. King 7 A. Adam W. William 11 5190.

0: to Anita Carr and Curtis Kinkilla out of Higgins Lake, 7/28/24. Yeah, yeah, yeah.
1: Can you attempt to contact them about that statewide one?

0: Clear 17, both. Alpha 3.
1: Alpha 3 will be taking this transfer instead of Alpha 2.
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0: ahead.
1: No one at the residence. Grandma's not answering. Contact the mom. Went to voicemail, left a message for her to contact dispatch, and then I will call them back.
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0: I have her on the line. She's available to answer that TX now. She didn't answer based off her ex calling using restricted numbers.
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1: .3245 is going to give you a TX.
0: Clear.
1: Caller did say that the other party only stated that his truck was a $30,000 truck and left. No information was able to be exchanged.
2: I can call him, but if they don't have any plate information, I'm not sure what I can do. Right over there now. Go there with you. I can give her a call.

0: 3. Could you show us out of service on Houghton Lake and en route to the office, please? Have a good evening.
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0: Sunset Drive, 6316 Sunset. Caller is a Jim Marino. Stated that his neighbor, Dan Lamar, is currently weed whacking his grass. The property is marked with stakes. When caller asked him to stop, the neighbor went towards the caller with his weed whacker and nicked the caller's leg. He does not need EMS, but would like an officer.
1: I'm sure he would. I'll be in route.
0: 1738.
1: Can you run Mr. Marino for me, please?
2: Okay. 656 from 20. You can be all set.
1: Yeah, 652 is in the fire, but I need another officer. He's,
2: Clear. No problem.

0: Terra Drive, 159 Devonshire. Caller Brittany Lacoste. Stated that she filled out an insurance information to have her meds sent to her via the mail. Someone from that company, or at least claiming to work for that company, sent the caller multiple text messages, as well as sent a message to her ex-boyfriend with a picture of a firearm. Greg. Caller stated that subject's name is George, and he was also threatening the caller and her children. George stated that he was coming to Michigan soon and does have the caller's address. She did report this to the company that he claims to work for. They stated they aren't doing anything and to contact us. She does not know where the George subject is located, but is afraid he will show up.
1: Clear, I'll be in the room.
0: 1746.

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1: Okay.
0: It's pinging in between 7906 and 7904 Campbell Avenue, crossing McGregor. Came in, but the line cut out. I've tried calling back multiple times and no answer.

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0: Croswell, Michigan. He is new and all, record clear valid until January 26th of 2030. 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
2: Clear, thank you, have a good check.
4: Looks like female left in a white GMC Terrain southbound on Clear Lake Road.

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1: Good evening, 1801, 3236 is headed to a domestic up in Foster Township, 3636 Lynn Lane. Female had left in a vehicle, but now is both back in the driveway. Partner's trying to get caller in the house and lock himself in.
0: Clear, I'll be in route for the post.
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0: 36 years and probably missing those back in their vehicle and leaving southbound on Clear Lake Road.
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1: Double unit for 911, open line, Burley Township.
3: I'll head there after this.
1: Claire, just be advised too, the number that it came from was a number that was involved in an open line earlier today out on Turtle Road at the marijuana farm. Five eight Silsby Drive. 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Central Clear 1805.

0: 1855.
1: You said she has left the home again, correct? They are separated?
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0: 236 on 3237. 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
1: Okay, clear.
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0: Central's great to me. 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
1: Where?

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0: didn't say neither of them are drinking.
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0: I believe the starting factor of this was she was supposed to be leaving the home, and she didn't want to leave. I believe. I'm not sure if he served that eviction notice yet or not.

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1: Negative, Nair.
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1: 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So she is suicidal. Also, I have her driver's license here.
2: Clear on that.
0: 30 dealers, 7-6.

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0: Well, Vance is here. 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
1: Abram, if they could, do you have her number?
0: I just want to make sure it's the right one. I've got an 810 number, 810-818-5944.
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1: Clear, stand by.
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1: Clear 6-6, 18-34-72-37, go ahead. I just stopped for a motor assist, old 27 just north at Angelo's party store. It's going to be a maroon Cadillac. 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

0: Yo ya creo.
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0: Yeah, for 3236.
1: Go ahead.
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1: We're currently at the show. 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
2: Stated that it's his mom and she was laying back behind it by a dirt path or something with a pillow.
1: Okay, we'll go around back.

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1: Thank you for doing. Central 7237. Valley Motors, County Road 204, right across from the park and ride Michigan Fleet Union. Your County Road 104, correct? Right off 127?
0: Correct. Sorry about that.
1: Clear.

Rochester Holland Avenue. 76, correction, 65-year-old female, all from a standing, did strike her head. Also complaining of arm pain, still on 4, 1856.

0: 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Again, 3091 East Sage Lake Road. I cross at Wiltsie Road and Shady Shores Road for a 71-year-old male, conscious breathing, with a change in medication, such as they're taking 58.
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2: Checking other drivers, cannot maintain lane, unknown if it's a female or male driver. Had two blue kayaks in the back, Michigan registration, Edward Victor Union 0364, again EVU 0364, Central Clear 1859.
3: Alpha 3 of Lee and Raul. What did you say the nature of this call was?
4: Road for a 71-year-old male, change in medication. Caller states he is not responding appropriately, not violent. She can't get an O2 reading on him. Skin is very blotchy. Blood pressure is high. Normally his BP is low. He is conscious at this time.
3: Copy, thank you.
4: Breathing, and he's prescribed 2 liters at night. She has him on 2 liters now. She doesn't. He said he doesn't look pale or anything like that. The O2 to 4 liters. She can't get an O2 reading on him.
3: Hey, affirm. Go ahead and have her turn it up to 4.

She's holding him, so he's not being combative, but she can't turn his O2 up right now.

0: apparently he's standing up right now and she's trying to get him to sit down. He had said he was going to go to his bedroom upstairs, and she's doing her best to try and keep him still. He is definitely not responding normal, does have a history of brain bleeds.
1: All right, copy. Thank you.

0: He's decided he's going upstairs. Caller's directly behind him.
1: Thank you.
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3: Bravo 1, go ahead.
2: Can you show this unit upgraded to an ALS will further be known as Alpha 2?
3: Have you been known as Alpha 2 at 9:00?
2: And we'll be heading to center for coverage.
3: 9:00.
0: Alpha 3, the door is unlocked. She could not get it or get to it to open it. She said just go right in. She's not going to leave it.
1: Copy.

Central tabii ki de bizim. Being route back to her vehicle. 82 again. 382 at 19.

advised, the female does have a conditional bond for possession, and the one male, Lance, does have been through the DOC, discharged from probation. And the conditional bond is showing the Aranax State address on that female.

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1: Okay.
0: That's 1036 North Pan Lake Road.

0: she's trying to get them changed right now. She set the phone down. If you want to tell her when you make contact that she can disconnect.
1: Kate Rovell, shortness of breath, central clear, and I...
2: Virgin. 3236, I'll be responding to that PI from the post.

0: 389 in 1940.
1: Yeah.
0: And then I'll roll off.

0: Thanks, Roughing 702. Yeah, do you know if you have any entrapment?
1: The two-vehicle accident, sounds like there are multiple patients. I believe at least six people need to be looked at. No entrapment.

0: 6 patients, all in various state of injury, unknown of this, how extreme the injuries are, though.
1: What,

0: Be advised, Grant 702 is going to be IC. I'm going to be shutting Sand Lake Road down at the moment.
1: Clear, shutting down Sand Lake Road.

0: still got to pick us up.
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0: Nora, G. George, R. Robert, A. Adam, T. Tom, Z. Zebra. First is Ronald. Middle is Thomas. He's a third. White male, 22 of 98, 0202, 1998. Let me just wait also.
1: Welcome back, 1922.

0: as well as an 11-year-old passenger. If located, please detain and advise he is arrestable for a felonious assault. The plate was not confirmed by the caller, but he does have a Silverado registered to him. Michigan plate number C. Charles L. Lincoln K. King 305, CLK 305. Subject is a Jason Olmstead, date of birth 4/21/89, male, 5'11", 275, Hazel, Central Clear, 1925.
1: Central 3255. Just advising, I'm going to be tied up for a bit here at the post. We're grounding a plane they got called in. Please go show up.

0: Make sure you press first for your caller with Steven. Stated that Jason Gack, who lives behind him, was on his property earlier today. He does not know if he's still there. Steven, however, is not in town. He's in the Flint area. He would like someone to contact him about what his options are.
1: Clear.

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1: You're the Lions have trip call.
0: Clear 3, assembly room, be my closest. Can you take an unattended child, Rothstown Township?
1: Go ahead.
0: Byron and Oliver in the Heights. Crystal Ferry is the caller. Sound ace.

Sarge, the male that we were going to pick up, he's staying at a hotel in Holden Lake somewhere. His dad thinks it's going to be the American Inn down by the post. Do you want us to do it tonight? Or he said he was going to be home in the morning. I can try again in the morning, but it's up to you.

Oliver, just advising caller that today that a little girl went into the house at 125 Flora Avenue. 125 Flora Avenue, it's a corner house on Byron and Flora. And there is a car out front that has a California plate.

0: doing?
1: Attorney at 510 West Huron Street. 510 West Huron Street. The-

0: Ça, je connais quand même.
1: Bonne.
2: I'm gonna send this Dodge Journey through. It's gray. Have him park like behind you or something. These are his friends at his campsite down that road.
0: Okay, sounds good.

0: 2096 Northwest 23. Caller's Kevin. Says that his cousin was threatening to come over there and fight him. Says he does not feel safe and he wants to possibly take out a restraining order.
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0: He's trying to get me to put her on the call with us right now because he doesn't want to get off the phone.
1: I just tried to call him twice, so.

0: 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I'm on 23.
1: So you're in car 7?
0: Yeah, it's 8 from.

0: Confirmed it.
1: Are you heading towards that address?
0: Can I take from?
1: Okay, clear.
0: Time from 12. Weren't we just at this address earlier this week?
2: It's the other side of the road.
0: Okay, clear.

0: Deja Beach and Leeward, out with a white Chevy Silverado, Michigan registration. D. David, C. Charles, 72615.
1: And we're next.

0: 1967. 1220, 1967. Link.
1: Persian line. Marshall, 4237, you show me out that floor address. Thank you, 37. You show me all that 125 Flora. Greenwich, you want?
2: Evan Horn Township. Central is DOL 207 North I 75 for White Suburban all over the roadway. Touch clear, nice to do it.
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0: I'm clear on the VO. 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
1: 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I give it to you.
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1: 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I'll handle the civil.
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